So I go out, we do the Merle Haggard song with Little Big Town, and as they're leaving, she's asked me to stay and do one of mine since I didn't get to perform. So I played I Wish Grandpa's Never Died, which was really, really sweet gesture on her part to let me play a song. Come

0: Laredo.
1: The latest number one from Lainey Wilson, Somewhere Over Laredo. Riley Green is my co-host, getting back to the countdown at 9. Jason Aldean, Don't Tell on Me.

0: Jason Aldean up a couple to number 9, Don't Tell on Me. Riley Green, along as our co-host, you mentioned as you walked in the door to the studio that you did a video late last night, early this morning, for the new song called...
1: I Ain't As Think As You Drunk I Am. You gotta say that one slow the first time.
0: You know, that's why I let you say it, because you told it to me out there, and I'm trying to, you know, get it right.
1: It's a funny song. It's going to be a lot of fun.
0: So will this be the first single of a new project, new album?
1: So My Way is a song I put out about 3 weeks ago. That's going to end up being the first.
0: Oh, it will be.
1: That was the first song off of the record.
0: I wondered about that because it was in Marshall's.
1: It was in Marshall's. Yeah, the timing of that worked out great, yeah. And looking like this will be the first radio single off the record. Think As You Drunk Will. So that's the great thing now is, you know, I love to tease new music. I love to play music at shows before it's out and just kind of see what fans are gravitate towards. And when you get your record back and you're listening to it, you know, and you're going through, and we had a song like Think As You Drunk, and everybody was just, you know, raving about that song. So that's what's so great about when you have this moment now where you're out touring. Every artist is excited. They want music out yesterday. You know, you want to get it out. But it's so great to have a little minute to live with it and play it for your team and let everybody kind of pick their favorite. And when everybody's pointing at the same one, it's always a good sign.
0: Yeah, I'm going to put this on hold for a minute because I do want to come back and talk a lot more about new music coming up from you. First, though, it's back to the countdown at number 8, Megan Maroney, Beautiful Things.

0: Megan Maroney, once again at number 8, Beautiful Things. I'm Lon Helton, and coming up, we're going to hear about one of the proudest moments in the career of my co-host, Riley Green. Country Countdown
1: 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Click it. 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
8: 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I'm meteorologist Jason Caterina. 100.7
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0: Josh Ross, once again at number 7, Hate How You Look. Riley Green is in the studio this week with me as my co-host. Of course, you are part of a very special show that's coming up here in Nashville on June 27th. And that, of course, is Alan Jackson's Last Call concert here at Nissan Stadium. That is going to be just an incredible night.
1: Yeah, that was got to be way up there in my proudest moments, was getting that call, you know, because I know Alan could have picked anybody. And to be in that short list of artists that he has to come play his final show is a pretty special thing. Everybody's fan of Alan Jackson. For me as a songwriter, knowing he wrote his own songs and wrote a lot of songs by himself was something that made me even bigger fan of him when I realized that was how he went about it. So it's a really special thing. I'm really looking forward to that.
0: I think you and Alan Jackson have so much in common as songwriters, because this is like the worst word. They're like simple.
1: That's the word I would use. It took me a long time to figure that out. Like, Merle Haggard wrote some really simple songs, you know, and sometimes I'll write something. I got a song on my last record called Make It Rain, and it's a simple lyric. There's nothing magical about it, but it tells a story, and it's something that you get it, and I think that it's really easy for fans to relate to those type of lyrics. Alan Jackson spoke to me as a kid from Alabama by just saying it how it was.

That was a four-week number one for Alan Jackson in the summer of 1993, Chattahoochee. Riley Green, my co-host, we're at six. Here's Luke Combs, Sleepless in Hotel Room.

0: Luke Combs spent a couple of weeks at number one with that song. It's at number six this week, Sleepless in a Hotel Room.
1: I'm Riley Green, co-hosting The Countdown with Lon Helton. Coming up, Lon and I will have this week's top five.
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0: Jordan Davis up one and number five, Turn This Truck Around. My co-host this week is Riley Green. We come to your song next in a countdown. And earlier we talked about you writing this and how you write so many of the hits you've had. A lot of them you've written alone, with the demands of the voice, with the demands that you had in the last few months, 8 months, a year, I don't know, up with Marshalls. Has the songwriting taken a hit?
1: You know, you can't help but lose a little bit of it when you're as busy as we are, just because, you know, I enjoy playing the guitar and writing songs and singing, but after you've had a 10-day run, you want to put your guitar down and not look at it for a few days if you can, you know. But really, fortunately for me, I've always loved writing songs, coming up with stuff. And even before I did it, I was sitting around with my buddies, goofing around, making fun of them, you know, just coming up with funny lyrics. So that's something that if I get a moment and I'm at my farm in Alabama and I've, you know, cleared all the property I want to, or fished, or, you know, killed a turkey or whatever it is, then I'll sit down that night and I'll end up picking my guitar up and fiddling around with something. And what I found, especially the songs I write by myself, is when I come up with an idea, which doesn't necessarily mean I'm trying to write a song. You know, I could be riding down the road on a tractor or whatever. When I come up with an idea that I like and I'm excited about, I'll go write it.
0: Right away.
1: Yeah, just that's something that I'm just drawn to go do. You know, it's not like I've got a set day. This is when I go write. Mm-hmm. I don't do a lot of scheduled writes anymore. I mean, it's kind of just when it happens for me. And because what I found is when you schedule a write and you got two or three guys in there with you and they're great writers, you feel that pressure to come up with a song. Everybody's time is spent right there. So,
0: right.
1: So a lot of times you end up writing the best version of a mediocre idea. You know, because you don't have great ideas every day.
0: What a great line that is.
1: Yeah, well, yeah. I mean, you know, they're all talented songwriters. We can write a song, but you just don't have great ideas every day. You know, that's the thing.
0: Yeah, you don't need them every day. You just need them as often as you have them, I think. And this one's at number four. It's my co-host, Riley Green, Change My Mind.
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0: My co-host Riley Green at number four, Change My Mind. As we move on to number three, it's somebody that we've talked about, and of course you know pretty well, Ella Langley.
1: Yeah, but she's from Alabama as well, so I've always kind of known of her. I've been a fan of her music for a long time.
0: The minute she starts to talk, you kind of know.
1: You know where she's from, yeah. I think that's probably why we've had the success we've had together is we grew up very similar and probably had a lot of the same musical influences. So it's cool to see somebody that's from my home state really having a moment, and she is.
0: Yeah, I think she's having a lot of moments, including just winning 7 Academy of Country Music Awards the other night. I'm talking about Ella Langley. She's at number 3 with Be Her.

0: Ella Langley up a couple to number three, Be Her.
1: I'm Riley Green, co-hosting The Countdown with Lon Helton. Coming up, the number one song in the USA. Country Countdown
2: USA. 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Suddenly, a ticket doesn't seem so bad. That ticket? That was nothing. Click it. Don't risk it. 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
12: Overnight will be mostly cloudy with a passing shower reaching a low of 40. Tomorrow, expect partly sunny skies with a stray shower and a possible rumble of thunder as temperatures climb to a high of 69. Tomorrow night will be mainly clear with a low of 44. With your AccuWeather forecast, I'm meteorologist Jason Caterina.
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0: Tucker Wetmore up one, number two, brunette. Riley Green is my co-host this week. We mentioned earlier that you were doing a video last night for a new song. Where are you on this, the new album? Because it's been a couple of years.
1: Yeah, the album's done. So
0: Really?
1: Yeah, we're going to be putting out some songs from the album a little bit early. And then looking at announcing the album here before too long with a date for everybody.
0: Right. So. Is there anything on here that when you hear people go, wow, I didn't expect that from Riley Green?
1: I think so. You know, it's a really weird thing I've heard from a lot of people is there's a song that I didn't write called 10 Pairs of Boots that I've heard a lot of people say, they ask me who wrote that, and then they'd say, it sounds like something that, like, lyrically, it sounds like something I would have written. Stylistically, it's not anything like what I do, you know?
0: Mm-hmm.
1: And I thought that when I heard it. As an artist, when I'm looking at outside songs, I always think, well, an obvious song is a song that sounds like something I would do. What I thought was so great about Don't Mind If I Do, the album, was it had a lot of different types of songs on it.
0: Mm-hmm. Mm-hmm.
1: And that's what I always try to do on my record. This record's like that. It's got a lot of different types of songs.
0: Yeah, and like so many people, I can't wait to hear the new music coming from you. And along with my co-host Riley Green, we're on to the number one song in the USA. It's the ACM's new Entertainer of the Year. It's Cody Johnson, The Fall.

0: Cody Johnson, his fifth number one, The Fall. And there they are, the top 30 country hits in the USA as compiled by Country Air Check. We've been counting them down here with Riley Green. And unbelievably, between your TV stuff and your, well, between all the TV stuff you're doing, you have a few dates here that people can come and see you.
1: Yeah, we're in Myrtle Beach on June 4th, CMA Fest in Nashville on June 7th. We're going to be in Midland, Texas on June 12th, Decatur, Alabama on the 13th. Homedale, New Jersey on the 18th, and Saratoga Springs, New York on the 19th, and Wantagh, New York on the 20th.
0: I can't imagine what your summer is going to be once The Voice cranks up and you got these dates, but good luck. And again, I really appreciate the time. Help me count down the hits because I know how busy you are.
1: Appreciate it, man.

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1: Hey, it's Big D and Bubba. Coming up on Monday, he's back. Brand new music, performing in the studio. Kip Moore.
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5: Here with a low of 44 with your AccuWeather forecast, I'm meteorologist Jason Caterina. 100.

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3: 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Hey, it's Luke Aubin at FX Caprera Honda. When the weather finally breaks in the North Country, what do you want to be driving? Something with the top down

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2: North Country weather.
3: Overnight will be mostly cloudy with a passing shower reaching a low of 40. Tomorrow, expect partly sunny skies with a stray shower and a possible rumble of thunder as temperatures climb to a high of 69. Tomorrow night will be mainly clear with a low of 44. With your AccuWeather forecast, I'm meteorologist Jason Caterina. 100.7.

tequila was cheap, but the flow we were feeling was real. Neither one of us looking for three little words, unless those three words were do not disturb. Checkout was supposed to be noon, but we slept until 3:00.

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1: Hey, it's Big D and Bubba. 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Brand new music. 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
5: 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I'm meteorologist Jason Catarina. 100.

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1: 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Coming up on Monday, he's back. Brand new music, performing in the studio. 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

0: 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You can start on Friday, April 3rd. 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
1: Hey, it's Big D and Bubba. Coming up on Monday, he's back. Brand new music. 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
2: 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It's Brendan Laverty from FX Caprera Honda. 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
1: 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Coming up on Monday, he's back. 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
14: 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It's Big D and Bubba.

0: Bubba before the show.
1: Carson, were you aware that your boy Bubba went out on a date with a Russian?
2: Really?
1: Soviet? A commie?
2: The Red State?
3: That was the girl that I texted you about that I was running late.
1: Oh, dude.
3: Yeah,
1: Bubba's
3: she was running
1: so predictable.
3: Late.
1: She was so predictable.
3: I'm like, how much longer do I wait? Because she's... She picked the restaurant and the time, so I'm there early. I'm 10 minutes early, which I'm never early. And so I'm sitting there, and I'm like, hey, I'm here, like 5 minutes ahead. I'm like, are you here? She's like, no, not yet. I'll be there in 5 minutes. 15 minutes later, she's like, still not there. And I reached out to Carson. I'm like, well, I guess I'm about to leave.
1: No.
3: And so Carson's like, she's showing you who she is and all this kind of stuff. So, no, she actually showed up right when I was about to drive off. I'm like, I'm giving her 60 more seconds. And I see her walking up. I'm like, oh, okay. So I get out of the car, go in, and I'm like, oh, she's here. And I can give you the follow-up. So we get to talking and everything. She's like, oh, yeah, I have my daughter with me and all that. I'm like, oh, okay. She's like, yeah, she went to work with me because she was not feeling well and couldn't go to school.
1: She brought her daughter to your date?
3: Yes.
2: No, don't bury this, Bubba, because I have told 6 people about this.
1: Okay. Carson, can you just tell his stories for
2: him? Yes, I'm going to. So Bubba texts me that this chick is late. I'm already like, get out!
3: Yeah.
2: But I can tell. Oh, we FaceTime. She's real. Oh, I get it.
3: She was real.
2: No, she's hot. That's why you stuck around.
1: And that accent.
2: Yep, and the accent. Yeah. So
3: the accent goes along.
2: The reason,
1: every time.
2: And he's trying to justify.
3: Ivana and Solana Fox back in the day.
1: Oh, my God, geez, stop it.
2: You tried to justify her tardiness by saying, well, I understand because she brought her daughter to work and she had to stop for food because her daughter sat in the car while they were on a date. She left her daughter in the car.
1: Like an animal.
3: That's the way they do it in Chernobyl.
2: Did she crack the window?
4: Please don't let up kids near adults while we eat.
3: You know
4: your place.
2: Every person I told went, what?
1: I mean, dude, in some parts of town, people would break the window.
2: Exactly.
3: Well, I'm sure she left the air conditioner on or something. I mean,
1: how old is her daughter?
3: So I 13.
1: 13.
3: So I was like,
2: couldn't have found another time to meet up with you. She had to leave the daughter in the car.
3: She picked the time. I thought, I didn't know the daughter was coming until like we're sitting there and she's telling me the story. And I'm like, well, do you want your daughter?
2: In my country, we live daughter in car.
3: I was like, do you want your daughter to come? And she's welcome to come join us and have chips and salsa and all that. And she's like, no, it's good. She's fine. She's like, she has phone.
1: She has phone. Listen, like, he's already making fun of her accent. She has phone.
3: I'm like, do you want to text her? And she says, no, she has my phone. I'm like,
2: oh my God.
3: I'm like, well, do you need to go outside and check on her at least? She's like, she's fine. I'm like, okay.
1: Dude, you're never going to see this girl again, are you?
3: I don't know. I don't know. We haven't set up a second.
1: And you don't even know if this is a real daughter or not. You don't even know. Man, you're getting played like the Americans. This is a TV show.
0: It's the Big D and Bubba before the show.
1: Hey, it's Big D and Bubba. You hear us talk about lean. It's a supplement that you add it in with your diet and exercise. You know, Bubba's lost almost over 50 pounds in his journey of weight loss. And the thing with lean is it's not an injectable. So if you've got like...
3: No needles. Say it out loud.
1: Yeah. That's right. I don't even like to say it. I'm one of them. I'm just not a needle guy. And this is a supplement that you take, so there's no needle. And we got a great deal for you, too. 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
1: How's it going, Big D and Bubba?
2: Going good, man. How are you?
1: I'm doing great. I just want to call and tell you guys I listen to y'all show every morning, and I love it.
3: Well, nice. Thank you, man. That means a lot to us. We appreciate it.
2: We think it's cool that you've been up drinking already today. It sounds like you've had a few.
1: Oh, no, not yet.
2: Oh, okay.
3: You're like, hey, I like your show. It's great. We always figured anybody who likes our show is definitely drunk.
1: Well, no. If I drank, I would listen to it. But no, I don't drink.
2: Okay,
3: I'm with you, Bubba. He's drinking.
1: But yeah, I just wanted to let you know y'all show is the greatest.
2: Well, thank you, man.
3: We love you, man.
2: Everything you say is true.
1: Yeah, it is. It is. Well, y'all have a great, blessed day, and y'all keep it going like y'all always do.
2: All right, don't drink and drive.
1: Oh, definitely not.
2: Tip your waiter and waitress.
3: All right, see you later. Bye-bye.

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1: Hey, Alana Springsteen is in the studio with us, not related to Bruce, don't even ask. And
2: or Rick. Because there's some people that mess that up, too.
1: Think about Rick. Was that your first concert, Garrett?
3: My first concert, Rick Springfield.
4: Yeah. Wow.
3: I got to see Jesse's Girl as a five-year-old.
4: That's iconic.
1: Nice.
4: What a song.
1: Nice.
2: And you kind of have Rick Springfield hair.
1: You do.
4: Yeah, you do.
3: I just remember he smashed a guitar on stage, and I was like, why smash it, dude? Just give it to me.
2: Have you ever smashed anything on stage?
4: A beer can, probably. Mm-hmm. Not a guitar, though.
2: By the way,
4: though.
2: I am let down by you.
4: What?
2: You wore leather. You looked like Daredevil when you went and did the tiny desk thing. You looked like a superhero.
4: I'm like, where is this going?
2: We don't get leather. We get no leather.
4: Oh, she has a leather jacket on. I'm wearing leather right now.
2: Yeah.
4: Is that bad? Should I take it off? Is this offensive?
2: No, you're...
4: Do I look like Batman maybe too?
1: How do they do How do they do those little tiny desk things? Is it just like it's like a set? It has lighting. And
4: you
1: they
4: know
1: just
4: what?
1: Have, does it even work in that
4: it's
1: desk?
4: It's literally a working space. Like 5 feet away, there's someone in the cubicle that's clearly annoyed with their headphones on. Like, let me work.
2: Yeah, but how do they fit really? That many people? Because I hear a lot of people clapping.
4: There, I guess there are some. I mean, when it's Taylor Swift or Harry Styles, they've got a full set. You know,
1: yeah.
4: For me, it was like. Staff, there were probably 30 people in the room.
1: But no, it's NPR. They do this thing. It's a tiny desk, and artists come in and play behind a tiny desk.
4: Yeah,
1: literally what it is.
4: It's the most intimidating desk I've ever seen.
1: Really?
4: Like, it's just because you do one take. Like, it's one take, no auto tune, no tracks, no nothing. Like, you
2: well,
4: can't,
2: you don't need it though.
1: You don't.
2: I mean, there's some people that do. You do not. So.
4: Thank you. Yeah, that's what I love about it is like. There's not you can't hide behind anything. It's just pure artistry, and there are very few platforms, I think, where you actually still get that. So it was special.
2: There's also very few genres where you still get that.
4: Facts.
2: I mean, country, that's what the one thing I love, because I go to like different shows and all that. You go to a pop show, and they don't sing. It's the most like,
4: Or they've got a backing track of their voice, like... It's, over top of theirs the whole way through. Yeah.
2: I'm not going to say who, but I went to this show. They did every song was completely tracked except one. They decided to do a special song in the middle.
4: Wow.
2: And they did it acoustic and they actually sang. And I was like, never before had I ever wanted somebody to be tracked. They were horrendous.
4: You're like, go back, please.
1: Alana Springsteen has a new album out. It is called I Hope This Helps. And we'll talk more with her on the way next. Thank you.

0: for the show show.
1: Alanis Springsteen in the studio with us. The new album is out. I hope this helps. And.

0: We're going to have to play the whole thing. I don't want to just hear this little clip.
1: Oh, okay. Yeah, absolutely.
0: So let me go ahead and start it all over.
1: You want me to sing it? I can do that for you if you want. No?
0: Okay. No.
1: All right, here you go. It's Alanis Springsteen. This is Love Me Anyway.

0: from the new album. I hope this helps. That is Love Me Anyway.
1: So good. I like the video of that too.
2: Oh, thank you. You know what? I actually shot that in my childhood home back in Virginia Beach. That mirror is where I used to practice as a kid. So I would stand there and do my vocal exercises, like with my little mic stand, my guitar. So
0: can we hear your vocal exercises?
2: Yo. You don't want to hear that. Trust me.
0: It'd
2: be great, actually.
0: I do them every morning. I have to. I lost my voice. And they did the whole, where they map your vocal cords. Have you had that
2: the
0: done?
2: The camera?
0: Yes.
2: It's weird, right?
0: Yeah, it is weird. And they do that, and they kind of get you where your bass line is. Mm-hmm. And then when you have problems, they go and look at it and go, oh, well, here's your...
1: And don't go to the colonoscopy place for that.
0: Yeah, don't mix them up. God, really? Really? Really?
3: I'll go now.
4: We're having such a nice time.
0: She's a guest. All right, Alana Springsteen's with us. We'll come back more with Alana next. Hang on. I'm so sorry.

0: before the show show.
1: Alanis Springsteen is joining us in the studio. The album is called I Hope This Helps. Is out. Love Me Anyways on there. So when we played a little bit of It's So Good. By the way, we met before. We're at a cornhole tournament.
2: Talking about the time I kicked your ass?
1: Oh, yeah. Remember that. It was at Mitchell Tenpenny thing. It was you and
2: a manager.
1: Danae Hayes.
2: Oh, Danae?
1: Yeah. Comedian.
2: Oh, my God. Yeah.
1: You guys were killing us.
2: Love her.
1: All right. So we're going to play a game. We know you are highly influenced in writing with Taylor Swift. She's all right. I've heard of her. But I don't know a whole lot of her songs. So we thought we'd play a game where Bob is going to play me Taylor Swift songs.
2: Okay.
1: And I have to try and identify them.
2: Okay.
1: And he will play you. What are you going to play her?
3: We'll do 90s country for you.
2: Ooh. All right. I like
3: so
2: it.
3: So I'm going to go ahead and start with Big D. Let's see how well he does.
1: Okay.
3: You don't have... I mean, this is like the easiest one.
1: Yeah, this is... it's called Nice to Meet You.
3: Yes, that's exactly right.
1: Is that not right?
3: And what was it? Alana, here we go. It was Blank Space, by the way.
1: Oh, gotcha. Okay,
2: right,
1: thank you. I got it.
3: This isn't for you, though.

0: I can't think of the title.
1: It should have been a cowboy.
0: Oh my god, that's just embarrassing.
1: Let's go.
2: You knew the lyrics.
1: Yeah, you know the song.
2: I mean, you're pretty. You were singing right along.
0: Oh my god, that's so embarrassing.
3: This one's gonna be tough for you.
1: What era is this from, though? Give me the 10.
3: Why am I even playing this? Because you're not going to get it right.
1: This is Support Me When I Need You.
3: That is nuts.
1: From Taylor Swift. Huge hit, by the way.
0: I'm writing that title down. Man, I feel like a woman.
1: Let's go.
0: You know I know Shania.
1: You're giving her the dumb ones, man. Get away.
3: Jeez, really? Dude, I'm trying. Okay, I'll give you an easy one there, Big D. You played this?
2: Yeah, you did.
0: Oh, come
3: on. For a long time.
4: This is...
0: This just makes me mad.
4: Our song?
1: This is... No, I'm close. No.
3: Love story.
0: You weren't even singing anything.
1: I was just going, Alana,
3: your turn.
0: It's Carolina.
3: Oh, she is taking you out.
1: Jeez. You're going to give her the Thunder Rolls next or something?

0: hard game, actually.
1: I know the song.
2: But I don't need to say.
1: Two.
0: Give me first word.
3: Sweater. Shake, shake.
0: Shake. Give me the shakes. Shake.
1: Give me the shakes. That's it. That's right.
0: Is that right? And
3: shake it off.
0: For the win.
3: Shake it off.
0: For the win.
3: Neon Man.
1: Oh, yes!
3: You did take it easy on me, I will say.
0: Well, I mean, yeah,
4: I thought
0: no
4: we
0: kidding.
4: Took it easy on him, too.
1: You think about the two different audiences who are listening, both of them are like screaming at the radio
3: you
1: right
3: know what?
1: Now.
3: I decided I need to do karaoke with you.
1: Oh,
3: please.
1: Oh, my gosh. I would be going,
5: ladies and gentlemen, I'm in your hate.
0: It's like the Beastie Boys. You only say the last word.
1: Alana Springsteen, the album is out. It's called I Hope This Helps. So good to see you. You're so much fun.
3: I love y'all so
1: gosh.
3: Much.
1: I love you. Thank you.
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3: What's shaking, bacon?
1: I'm doing pretty good. So I got you a question for this morning.
2: Oh, it's question guy. We haven't talked to you in a while.
1: Yeah. What is your favorite tire?
3: I'll tell you what my favorite tire is. I like the tires that have the white lettering on the outside of the tire.
2: Ooh.
3: Like, you'll say, like, you know, the Michelin or Toyo or whatever around the... I like that white, really wide lettering on an all-black tire with a black car.
1: With a black car.
3: It's very, very, very specific.
1: That's very specific.
3: How did he do that? How did he know I would have an answer for that? Bubba, what is yours?
2: My favorite tire, I'm going to have to go with some big old Mickey Thompsons or something for you know, getting off-road.
3: One of those when you...
1: Not as specific.
2: Carson, do you have a certain tire you like?
3: Yeah, let's go to Carson for tires.
2: Carson, what's your favorite tire?
4: I like them in swing form.
2: Swing?
3: Tire swing. Oh, gotcha.
4: Yep, all right.
3: All right, you got a little smarmy answer from Carson there.
2: And what about you, question guy? Obviously, you have a favorite tire as well.
1: I like mud tires just because you can go a lot of places. They're very useful.
3: They are. They are very useful. I do like those run flats, and I also like the ones that the military uses.
2: Yes, I was about to say those are awesome.
1: Yeah, those ones
2: that can never go flat.
3: Yes, they're just like a track almost.
2: It's like some geodesic... dome.
3: Geodesic dome. Not even sure that's a thing.
2: I don't even know what they are. They're just cool.
3: All right. Well, question guy, that was a great question. Thank you very, very much.
1: See ya.
3: Okay. Right, see you. Bye-bye.

0: another before the show is in the books. Today's new Big D and Bubba.
1: The birth month of the day is
2: December. 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
3: Here's what's happening in North Country News. Residents in Watertown will now have to pay a $3 fee to use city pools this summer due to budget cuts. The change also comes with reduced pool hours and some cuts to playground programs, though one major playground site will remain open. City officials say the adjustments will save about $100,000, while season passes will still be available for families and individuals. Watertown police say two adults are facing child endangerment charges after officers found two boys living in extremely unsafe conditions. Investigators say the apartment on William Street had piles of garbage, spoiled food, pests, and even sewage water from a plumbing issue. They say there were no clear walkways in the home and some beds were covered with trash. Child Protective Services removed the children, and the case is now heading to court. The emergency demolition of the building at 223 J.B. Wise Place in Watertown will cost less than expected. City officials originally estimated up to $800,000, but the updated price is about $450,000. Leaders say that's still a major expense, and the city likely won't recover the money from the property owner, meaning taxpayers will cover the cost. Watertown police say a 22-year-old man was arrested after allegedly pulling a knife during an argument outside the Salvation Army on State Street. Officers say the suspect threatened another man while waiting in line for lunch service. He is now facing weapon charges and is being held in the Jefferson County Jail. Zoo New York has a new river otter named Nash. He's 7 years old and came from another zoo near Albany. He joined the zoo after longtime otter Otis passed away, leaving the remaining otter, Ricky, without a companion. Staff says Nash is settling in well and hope the two otters will soon live together peacefully. With North Country News, I'm Sue Aller.
1: Big D and Bubba will be right back on the Eagle.
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11: Partly cloudy skies with a low of 44. With your AccuWeather forecast, I'm meteorologist Joe Lundberg. 100.7
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0: God said, let there be light, and there was light. And God bless all of you on the good earth.
1: Airport? Roger, airport. Go for sighting.
2: Roger.
3: To talk about. Wow. Well, the world is crazy. Like, I'm just looking at all the headlines from the weekend. It is... We have lost our minds.
4: Man, we've lost our minds a long time ago. I do enjoy a good mind loss, though.
3: Dude.
4: Just a good, like, wait, what now?
3: That happened?
4: What?
3: Three of them? What?
4: Hey, Kip Moore is going to be hanging out with us today. 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Really good, too.
3: 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I think that's the plan. 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
14: Today, expect partly sunny skies with a stray shower possible, along with a chance of a thunderstorm. The high will reach 69. Tonight will be mainly clear with a low of 44. Tomorrow will bring partly sunny and beautiful weather with a high of 71. Tomorrow night, anticipate partly cloudy skies with a low of 44. With your AccuWeather forecast, I'm meteorologist Joe Lundberg.
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16: 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Let's get going and good morning.

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1: Brian says, what does a house wear? A dress. I laughed too hard at that. Lauren says, did you hear about the actor who fell through the floorboards? He was just going through a stage.
2: These are all good. James says, I told my girlfriend she drew her eyebrows too high. She seemed surprised.
1: And Jennifer tweets, I bought the world's worst thesaurus yesterday. Not only is it terrible, it's terrible.
2: All right. Get a good tweet. Tag us. We'll see you at Big D and Bubba.
0: Tweet, tweet. Tasty tweet.
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0: Tweet, tweet.
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0: Did you know we are in the middle of National Accordion Month?
2: I did not.
0: I was supposed to say you did and you didn't say anything. I think this would be a great opportunity for us to hear an accordion. There is one of our 17 listeners. There must be. There's got to be somebody who has an accordion. I want to hear an accordion today.
2: Do they have to play it?
0: I would like some polka. I would like some Zydeco. I would like something.
2: I mean, do they have to play it or just kind of...
0: You know, I would like to hear them play, you know.
2: Legit playing?
0: Yeah, even if it's like 15, 20 seconds. I just want to hear an accordion today because we're in the middle of Accordion Awareness Month. It's not like Accordion Celebration Month. It's Awareness Month. That means, you know, we have to be aware of it.
2: Okay. See something, say something?
0: Yeah, kind of. Mm-hmm. It makes you wonder, like, what color we're supposed to put the lights on here in the studio.
2: So, I think all you're going to get is, hello? Hi, you looking for an accordion? Yes, you have one? I do. Okay, go ahead.
0: So, again, if you have access to an accordion, call us up right now. Otherwise, we'll just move on. But I really want to hear this. Thank you. 1-800-667-8686.

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1: Sorry you haven't gotten an accordion yet, man.
0: Yeah, I'm kind of bummed. I really felt like one of our 17 listeners would have been able to call up and play some accordion for us. There's something classic about that sound. Do you recognize that song? I'm playing this off YouTube. Anyone? Name that tune!
2: It's Toto!
0: Yeah.
1: It's what?
0: I've left the reins in Africa.
1: Oh, Toto.

0: wait, there's more. I found this. There's this. Oh, yeah. You ready for some crazy hot accordion? I'm going to skip in because this one will be great once it... come on. Daft Punk, Get Lucky.
1: Rip on that to get lucky. Rip on that to get lucky.
0: Let's see what else we got here.
2: I'm so excited.
3: Oh, boy.
0: AC/DC, Thunderstruck on accordion.
3: Yep. It does lose a little bit of the bite.
0: No way.
3: I mean, it does.
0: That's him actually doing all the vocals, too. Like, overlay. Yeah. I'm going to skip into towards the end whenever he goes off. Isn't this great? All right, so if there is anybody who has an accordion for Accordion Awareness Month, we would love to hear from you.
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1: Good morning.
0: Hey, what's up, man?
1: I'm an accordion player.
0: Oh, Big D, we found an accordionist.
2: I bet you he doesn't have his accordion with him.
0: Oh, he does. No, an accordion player always has their accordion with them.
1: Absolutely. The funny part is I loaded it this morning because I'm on the way to work.
2: Okay. So
0: you bring your accordion to work every day?
1: No. I actually have band practice, and so I bring my accordion with me. And then after work, I head to band practice.
0: That's great. Are you anywhere where you can pull over and just play a little accordion for us?
1: I actually am. I'm about 10 seconds away.
0: Oh, that's great. And what's your name?
1: Sergio Ojeda.
0: All right, Sergio Ojeda, the accordion player guy. What's the name of your band?
1: I'm an accordion player for the State Line Band.
0: All right, Sergio.
1: All right, give me a second. I'm parking right now. I'm going to grab it. I'm going to pull it out and get back up.
0: Best day ever. By the way, we're in the middle of National Accordion Awareness Month. Once again, just want to remind everybody, you're now aware of that.
1: Okay.
0: All right.
1: I'll get back in.
0: Why don't you give us a little jam here, Sergio, about 30 seconds of awesomeness.
1: Okay, so we play kind of Tex-Mex accordion.
0: Love it. Like the Flaco Jimenez kind of style?
1: Go ahead.
0: Like the classic Flaco style?
1: Yeah, actually, yes.
0: All right, let's do
1: it. Tomatoes, exactly.
0: Let's do it, baby.
1: So,
0: Sergio, I wish you could see me. I was jumping in the studio like I just scored a touchdown.
2: He was.
0: I'm so happy. You made my day, man.
2: Yeah, both hands in the air, jumping up and down like a child.
0: I would have spiked the radio if I had it in my hand.
1: So I'm going to play my accordion lead right in the middle of the song, and I'll be done.
0: All right.

0: Yeah, baby.
1: You're my hero, dude.
0: You're the man. Thanks, bro.
2: You guys have a great day. Thanks, guys.
3: Bye-bye. 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You're waking up with Big D and Bubba.
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1: Today, expect partly sunny skies with a stray shower possible along with a chance of a thunderstorm. The high will reach 69. Tonight will be mainly clear with a low of 44. Tomorrow will bring partly sunny and beautiful weather with a high of 71. Tomorrow night, anticipate partly cloudy skies with a low of 44. With your AccuWeather forecast, I'm meteorologist Joe Lundberg.
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1: Bubba, how's your, what's the dating, what's the latest on your dating fiascos?
0: I don't even know where to begin. There's, life is good as far as activity, you know, like, you know, meeting people and all that, but I just, it's so weird. It is, okay, watch here, I'm going to play something for you.
1: Oh, gosh, what this is this?
0: Okay, so on Hinge, you have these little voice prompts. You know, where you get to, the people say things.
1: I can record something.
0: So, yeah, she says, to answer two truths and a lie, here's what she put.
2: I've met three presidents and had dinner with a presidential candidate. I was stalked from many
1: years. I'm already out.
0: That's exactly what I did. I went, really?
1: I'm already out. You can, why would you not re-record that?
0: You can re-record.
1: What was that?
0: I don't
1: know. It sounded like a horse.
0: I don't know exactly what happened. Like,
1: can you play it again?
0: Also, there's a lot of smacking going
1: on. Just play it again. I want to hear that.
0: Okay, the little. She says, I've met two presidents. Wait, here we go.
2: I've met three presidents and had dinner with a presidential candidate.
1: Yeah, I mean, it happens. Listen, God bless her. I get it, sweetie. We all do that. We all do that. And I'm not making fun of her.
0: We all do.
1: I'm just saying, I'm making fun of, don't, like,
0: yeah.
1: That's not your best foot forward.
0: We do it on the radio. The thing is, we're doing it live, so we can't stop and redo it. You can. It is a prompt on a dating app. You can totally redo that, and nobody will ever know.
2: And had dinner with a presidential candidate. I was stalked from Medellin to the Panama Free Zone and had escorted by hotel security to catch my flight.
1: Oh, that's a lot.
2: And I really have a passion for eating sushi through my nose.
1: Sounds like it.
2: I do.
1: I'm sorry. If you showed up, I would.

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3: Here's what's happening in North Country News. Residents in Watertown will now have to pay a $3 fee to use city pools this summer due to budget cuts. The change also comes with reduced pool hours and some cuts to playground programs, though one major playground site will remain open. City officials say the adjustments will save about $100,000, while season passes will still be available for families and individuals. Watertown police say two adults are facing child endangerment charges after officers found two boys living in extremely unsafe conditions. Investigators say the apartment on William Street had piles of garbage, spoiled food, pests, and even sewage water from a plumbing issue. They say there were no clear walkways in the home and some beds were covered with trash. Child Protective Services removed the children, and the case is now heading to court. The emergency demolition of the building at 223 J.B. Wise Place in Watertown will cost less than expected. City officials originally estimated up to $800,000, but the updated price is about $450,000. Leaders say that's still a major expense, and the city likely won't recover the money from the property owner, meaning taxpayers will cover the cost. Watertown police say a 22-year-old man was arrested after allegedly pulling a knife during an argument outside the Salvation Army on State Street. Officers say the suspect threatened another man while waiting in line for lunch service. He is now facing weapon charges and is being held in the Jefferson County Jail. Zoo New York has a new river otter named Nash. He's 7 years old and came from another zoo near Albany. He joined the zoo after longtime otter Otis passed away, leaving the remaining otter, Ricky, without a companion. Staff says Nash is settling in well and hope the two otters will soon live together peacefully. With North Country News, I'm Sue Aller.
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9: The low of 44. With your AccuWeather forecast, I'm meteorologist Joe Lundberg. 100.7
1: The Eagle. Hey, good morning, Watertown. It's Big D and Bubba. 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

0: Big D and Bubba, 1-800-667-8686. A little reminder, coming up in about an hour, Kip Moore has new music, and he'll be in the studio with us.
1: 6 months, exactly 6 months.
0: Yep, 6 months from January 1st. 6 months from everybody starting their New Year's resolutions. How many lasted past 3 weeks?
1: Man, I don't even do them anymore.
2: No.
1: I think the resolution train left a long time ago. I think people kind of like...
0: Oh, no, you still... Yeah, dude. Yeah, especially on, like, social media. Like, if you're on TikTok and Insta and all that and Facebook and all, you're going to see people like, oh, here's my New Year's resolution and blah, blah, blah, blah, blah.
2: I will say last year I stuck to mine.
0: Which was to be social, right?
2: Yes, it was to be a better friend, a more present companion in conversation, to reach out to people instead of waiting for people to reach out to me. And it really did improve my social life, and it improved my relationships with my friends.
0: I was going to say, I think you still are doing that.
2: Like, which is really frustrating when they're, I just want to be on my couch reading, but I have to go out and be a friend. So I go back and forth between wanting to be the biggest introvert ever to, I have to go be social and take pictures.
0: I love that for you because I follow your stuff. Like, I saw all the pictures the other day from the other event. I'm like, yeah, you know, you're out there living. You're doing all this stuff. You're doing whatever. You totally changed your life by that.
2: I did.
0: That New Year's resolution.
2: I guess it was for the better. I don't know. I don't have as much time to read. That's a bummer.
0: Anyway, for anybody who is still doing their New Year's resolution, if you're still at it, you're 6 months in, and if you've gotten this far, there's no reason why you can't keep it going.
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0: What?
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14: Today, expect partly sunny skies with a stray shower possible, along with a chance of a thunderstorm. The high will reach 69. Tonight will be mainly clear with a low of 44. Tomorrow will bring partly sunny and beautiful weather with a high of 71. Tomorrow night, anticipate partly cloudy skies with a low of 44. With your AccuWeather forecast, I'm meteorologist Joe Lundberg.
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1: Big shout out to all the men and women listening to us on the bass fort drum. 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Thank you for your service. 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
1: Hey, welcome to the show. Who's this?
2: Sierra.
0: Hey, Sierra. What's up?
2: Oh, you know, just driving to work.
0: What kind of work do you do? Oh, wait, we're going to guess. I think you are a microchip designer.
2: Nope.
0: Oh, okay. I think you are an astrophysicist.
2: Nope.
0: Am I close?
2: No, but it's a lot cooler than that.
0: Oh, okay. What do you do?
2: I work with kids with disabilities.
0: That is cool, but I thought you were going to say you make or you repair air conditioners.
2: Yeah, I know. I wanted to talk myself up a little, but...
0: Yeah. No, that's awesome. I think it's very cool. Like mental or physical disabilities?
2: Actually, both, because I'm a nanny for a little girl that has mental disabilities in the morning, and then I go do adaptive PE for kids with physical disabilities during the day, so...
0: That's cool and very rewarding.
2: Yes, very.
0: Love that.
2: Very challenging as well, but it pays off.
0: Well, Sierra, you have an amazing day, and it was fantastic talking with you.
2: You as well.

0: Big D and Bubba, good morning. It's Monday, and that's Kenny and Uncle Cracker when the sun goes down.
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1: Hey, Carson, what's going on? Good morning.
2: Good morning. I noticed a few days ago that my Instagram and Facebook are no longer linked. So when I share something on Insta, it doesn't automatically post to Facebook. And I'm lazy and I don't want to do a double post. So I go into my Instagram account, trying to get it to do it. It just keeps cycling and circling. Okay, so I'm using AI. I'm using Google. What's wrong? How do I fix this? Finally, they said, just log out of both accounts, clear your cache, fine, and then log back in. So I go to log into Insta. And it says, yeah, we see you're trying to log in, but we're going to ask you to open your Instagram account on a different device and click on the message there. Who is a different device?
0: Yeah.
2: I'm on my phone. Oh. What are we doing?
1: Desktop?
2: Well, yeah, no, I got to come into work.
1: Oh, okay.
2: Because I...
1: Yeah, you don't have a computer.
2: I've got a laptop sitting somewhere on an upper shelf. I can't tell you the last time I cracked that thing open.
0: It's all these dumb things where you have to do, like, the two-factor thing.
2: Authentication, and I thought... No offense, my Instagram. Right, I mean, this isn't... if it's my bank account, fine, I will jump through hoops. But it's my Insta... What am I worried about?
0: You want frustration, be a parent with, you know, three kids on your cell phone account. And somebody logs in and you're getting all these codes and you're trying to find out which kid is getting the code on their phone. So you're like, hey, whoever gets a code, let me know what the code is. I need to do that. It's so frustrating.
2: What are they getting codes for?
0: Like if I'm trying to change a password for something,
2: It'll
0: do the two-factor thing and then it'll send it to
2: a random number.
0: Yes. Or sometimes we have the phones that we've used as cameras in here. I'll get a code and it'll say it sent it to your other device. And I'm like,
2: what other
0: device? Do I have to go to the office now?
1: Wouldn't it be great? They just sends it to a random person and then and their phone number, and it's your job within 2 minutes to get them on the phone, on FaceTime, and they have to give you the code.
0: We've created
2: your mission, should you choose to accept it.
1: Good luck. We'll give you 2 minutes. I mean, what is
0: it? I was going to say, we've created monsters. What do you call it whenever you have to, you go to log into something on your computer at work, like over here, I'll try to log into my Outlook account.
2: Oh, your authenticator?
0: Then I have to do the thing where I have to scan it with a QR code. What if I forget my phone at home? It won't let me use my password anymore.
2: Nope. Not good enough. Not good enough.
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0: Here we are. We're back. It's Big D and Bubba. 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

0: 1-800-667-8686 as we're getting ready to be joined by Kip Moore coming up in the studio in just about an hour.
1: Hey, for Father's Day, everyone's looking for a great gift. 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
1: I mean, it's true.
0: You're literally giving a piece of yourself to your father.
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1: CMA Fest this week has hundreds of thousands of people will descend on Nashville from around the world to go see their favorite country artists. And I like this, that there are artists that you've never heard of. You know Blake Shelton, all that kind of stuff. But there are so many artists that are up and coming, and they're just trying to, you know, make it. And they have a following. And so I enjoy, like, seeing, like, fan clubs where there's like, they're just like in a bar, like it's just like a, you know, it's like two dozen people.
0: For the new people?
1: Yeah, like people, like, you know, they're, dude, just like, because they open it, the scene, I like the way that they do it, because they do open it up to all kinds of artists.
0: There was one, it was a rain out like 3 years ago, and they were so bummed that this new artist was trying to sing, and so, like, she was running across a little, I remember watching this little video, she's running across a parking lot, and she goes and sings underneath this little, like, carport area, and people are all in there, it's like maybe half a dozen people, like you said, it was Ella Langley. Mm-hmm. I mean, yeah. Like, that's the coolest kind of thing, that's the stuff that you're going to be faced with. Yeah. Every day, everywhere.
1: Yeah. We're going to be sending Garrett out with his with his twin brother, and they're going to dress the same, and we're going to do a little bit of you've probably seen them online where people do the... You still doing that?
2: Yeah. Like bait and switch, I think Brian's a little nervous because this is his first dip in the water
1: show
2: at the D and Bubba show.
1: Aww. Show business.
3: Are we going to see your faces?
1: Well,
2: you know, I haven't thought about that.
0: Yes, you have to.
1: Garrett tries to keep his face hidden.
0: Yeah.
1: He wants it to be a mystery what he looks like.
2: I guess
1: like.
2: It wouldn't make sense if I didn't.
0: Yeah, mm-hmm. No, you have to Well, what if you only let his face out?
1: If you like his face, you'll love my face.
2: Spoiler alert, it's the same face. Yeah.
0: I do love that we finally get to reveal the thirst trap. This is the week.
1: This is it, man. So,
0: ladies, you better start following our socials ASAP. Oh, at Big D and Bubba. She

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1: 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They're part of, like, powering the AI stuff, all the server farms that you've been hearing all about. Well, they're doing a thing where they're going to pay you $1,000 a month to host a mini AI data center at your house. 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
0: So they're going to pay people to have these servers at their houses?
1: Not only pay you, they'll pay for the power that it takes and the Wi-Fi.
2: That was my question.
0: Ask about that.
2: Okay, yep. So you get $1,000 and that's just your profit. They're footing the bill on electric.
1: On electric
2: power
1: and whatever Wi-Fi.
0: Yeah. I'll do that. Oh. I'll host a couple of them. I have an empty bedroom. I mean, how many of these things can we fit in there?
1: I'll let one of their computer scientists come and stay with me if they want. I mean, they can live. I'll cook for them. I will do their laundry. So it's kind of a different way of looking at it. Instead of the big,
0: server farm,
1: the gigantic, everyone's kind of up in arms over. This spreads it out at people's houses.
0: So they'll pay for my Wi-Fi. And they'll pay me $1,000.
1: Yep.
0: Where do I sign up? Seriously. They'll pay the electricity?
2: Yeah.
1: Yeah, just check it. It's all over on my stuff. But NVIDIA, look into it, man. Definitely, man. $1,000 a month?
0: Yeah.
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15: Today, expect partly sunny skies with a stray shower possible, along with a chance of a thunderstorm. The high will reach 69. Tonight will be mainly clear with a low of 44. Tomorrow will bring partly sunny and beautiful weather with a high of 71. Tomorrow night, anticipate partly cloudy skies with a low of 44. With your AccuWeather forecast, I'm meteorologist Joe Lundberg.
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Good morning. This is your announcer, David Angel, reminding you that many of the views and opinions expressed on this morning show are actually not the true opinions of the morning show, because it's a morning show. Thanks.

0: right, Kip Moore. Kip Moore is going to be in the studio with us in less than 30 minutes with Big D and Bubba.
1: So there's a website that lets you pick the decade that you graduated high school, and then you discover what you may have been taught that has been disproven or revised since then. So there's some of these you maybe heard. Lightning never strikes twice. It does.
0: That often.
1: Often. This one, I didn't know this is not true. If you throw a penny off the Empire State Building, it could kill someone walking on the ground below. Even that's not true.
0: It's not?
1: No.
2: How?
1: I was like, it goes like...
0: Yeah, because it got to terminal velocity.
1: Yeah, they crush your skull. I swear, I saw a TV show about it.
0: Mythbusters.
1: Even from the building's tall height, a penny is too light and flat to reach a lethal velocity. Wearing red near a bowl will cause it to charge.
0: It won't?
1: Nope.
2: No, it's just the movement, right?
1: Bulls maybe not be able to distinguish color red from other colors. What triggers it's the movement, like you said. Huh. George Washington had wooden teeth. He did wear dentures, but they were made of other materials like gold, lead, and even people teeth.
2: Yeah.
0: Like from cadavers and donors.
1: Goldfish have a 3-second memory. No, goldfish.
0: They don't?
1: No, they retain memories for weeks, months, and possibly years.
2: Yeah, they actually recognize people.
0: Ted Lasso lied? Mm-hmm.
1: You would instantly freeze to death or explode in space without a spacesuit. Not true. Your body would take 18 to 36 hours to freeze. You would actually die from a lack of oxygen rather than the cold. Oh. You need to wait 20, 30 minutes before you eat or swim. You'll get stomach cramps. Of course, I think we all know that's not true. If you roll your eyes, they'll stick that way. washing your hands with hot water is more effective than cold water for killing germs. No, not true. Water temperature has not been found to impact the antibacterialness of hand washing at all.
0: So just wash your hands and it's going to be fine no matter what the temperature.
1: Also, pee in the pool, everyone will know because it turns the water green. That is true. That is true.
0: It's green? I thought it was purple.
1: It's green and purple.

0: Big D and Bubba. The birth month of the day is December.
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2: Here's what's happening in North Country News. Residents in Watertown will now have to pay a $3 fee to use city pools this summer due to budget cuts. The change also comes with reduced pool hours and some cuts to playground programs, though one major playground site will remain open. City officials say the adjustments will save about $100,000, while season passes will still be available for families and individuals. Watertown police say two adults are facing child endangerment charges after officers found two boys living in extremely unsafe conditions. Investigators say the apartment on William Street had piles of garbage, spoiled food, pests, and even sewage water from a plumbing issue. They say there were no clear walkways in the home and some beds were covered with trash. Child Protective Services removed the children, and the case is now heading to court. The emergency demolition of the building at 223 J.B. Wise Place in Watertown will cost less than expected. City officials originally estimated up to $800,000, but the updated price is about $450,000. Leaders say that's still a major expense, and the city likely won't recover the money from the property owner, meaning taxpayers will cover the cost. Watertown police say a 22-year-old man was arrested after allegedly pulling a knife during an argument outside the Salvation Army on State Street. Officers say the suspect threatened another man while waiting in line for lunch service. He is now facing weapon charges and is being held in the Jefferson County Jail. Zoo New York has a new river otter named Nash. He's 7 years old and came from another zoo near Albany. He joined the zoo after longtime otter Otis passed away, leaving the remaining otter, Ricky, without a companion. Staff says Nash is settling in well and hope the two otters will soon live together peacefully. With North Country News, I'm Sue Aller.
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6: Anticipate partly cloudy skies with a low of 44. With your AccuWeather forecast, I'm meteorologist Joe Lundberg.
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8: 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And wake up, North Country. Let's get this day going. It's Big D and Bubba.

0: Bubba. Got Kip Moore dropping by the studio in just a few minutes. 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
1: Man, people are messed up.
0: Yeah, the feed juice thing is kind of crazy. Have you seen that going around all weekend? So apparently there's this anime convention, and all weekend people are talking about feet juice. So what it is these girls outside of the anime convention had coolers, ice chests, filled with, like, Kool-Aid. And so they would soak their feet in the ice chest of Kool-Aid, and then people would come by and pay them $10. They would pick their feet up and let the Kool-Aid drip off of their feet into the people's mouths. And they would buy feet juice.
2: The all-body shivers.
0: What is wrong with America?
1: And then, you know, the thing is, that's just scratching the surface. And you'll know it is.
2: You're right, because that's what we saw.
1: That's what. Imagine the things that you can't even imagine.
0: Feet juice. Dude, I will...
2: You ever think we should just give up and, like, just hard reset on this?
1: Yeah, I'm not worried about the aliens at all.
2: No.
1: Me? They're going to be a
2: breath of fresh air. The aliens aren't coming here anymore. They saw feet juice and they punted.
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11: Today, expect partly sunny skies with a stray shower possible, along with a chance of a thunderstorm. The high will reach 69. Tonight will be mainly clear with a low of 44. Tomorrow will bring partly sunny and beautiful weather with a high of 71. Tomorrow night, anticipate partly cloudy skies with a low of 44. With your AccuWeather forecast, I'm meteorologist Joe Lundberg.
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0: In country music, it is a big week. It is CMA Fest week, and hundreds of thousands of people will be descending on Nashville to take pictures with their favorite country artists. We'll be sending Garrett out with his twin brother.
1: Identical twins. Like, the most identical they can be.
0: Sounds like some shenanigans is going to happen, so we'll get you ready for that later on this week.
1: And a big heads up, too, because he has not shown his face. I think this is great. We have to concentrate on this. This is big. Garrett is finally going to be showing his face on our social media.
0: Yeah.
1: So, ladies, you know.
2: I mean, my eyebrows done or something?
1: You might. I mean, whatever. Just don't change them too much because you have to look exactly like your brother.
3: Yeah.
1: True. Yeah, Carson's got a friend who's like who keeps calling Garrett a thirst trap. And so we're going to go ahead and finally put you on display on
2: our
1: socials.
2: Should our outfits be a thirst trap downtown, or should we?
3: Ooh,
0: outfit.
3: Yes.
0: I thought they were shirtless. What are we doing?
3: Yeah, right. Yeah.
0: Do it whatever you feel comfortable.
2: Well, I'm 20 pounds heavier than my brother, so
0: I think
2: it shows in my side section.
1: That's okay. Radio weight.
0: Yeah, it is radio.
1: That's broadcast. We'll put that on you. Yeah, so that is coming up. So follow our socials at Big D and Bubba, and we are just moments away from hanging out with this guy here in the studio. If you are my lady.

0: Hard as a Goodbye Go with Big D and Bubba.
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1: I love it when Kip Moore comes in because I never know like what he's been back from.
3: Yeah.
1: What have you been doing?
4: I've just been building houses for people in Baja.
3: Oh, that's funny.
1: I'm making shoes. And I got a new album. Wow.
3: Oh, man, it doesn't sound like that, does it?
2: Please tell me. Every single time. Yeah.
5: Fjorded a river.
1: You're the most.
4: I just got back from side by side and across Iceland. We went and fell into a volcano by accident.
3: Oh, yeah. That actually almost happened.
1: Like, you see what I mean?
4: Like Anakin Skywalker. Yeah. Climb my
3: that
4: way
3: was
4: out.
3: That was in a bad spot right there. Bad spot that we had to climb out of.
2: You were actually in a volcano somewhere?
3: We were in a we trespassed into this.
1: First off, so you know, if you're listening, Carrie Underwood doesn't do this stuff.
2: No,
1: she ain't doing that. So don't listen to her. Listen to this guy. He's dangerous. He's a dangerous musician.
2: Dude, you should have a tour. Just
3: I don't know
2: the
3: me
2: Kip
3: and Carrie, but I got a feeling we're very different people.
2: You should call the next tour the Kip Moore is Dangerous Tour.
3: Yeah. Yeah, I mean, who knows what's going to happen to me when I finally walk away from music. I don't know. But, that was a sticky situation for sure. It wasn't a volcano, but we were in a very vertical mountain range. It was stunning. But we thought game wardens were on the back by the bridge because they were all in their red tops.
2: Yeah,
3: and it might have been game wardens. We still don't know.
2: Have you been chased by a wild creature? Has there been like a rhino charge or an elephant or?
3: No, not that I can think of.
5: No, the last time you were in here, you were talking about being escorted by the cartel.
3: When I drove the motorcycle from Orange County to the bottom of Baja, we had a guy that's affiliated with the cartel to make sure everything was okay. Yeah.
2: Someone to be like here.
1: This is why Kip is the most attractive man.
3: I can remember sitting in this restaurant, and it was all like family style tables, and we're like in the heart deep in the center of Mexico at this point. Probably 3 days into the trip, and the guy that's with us, I won't say his name, but he's kind of the one that's kind of making sure that everything's good. He's the one that's strapped.
2: He who has no name.
3: Yeah, and, I just kind of, I'm looking around, and everybody's dressed to the dime. Hey, man, is there any cartel you think in here? He goes, amigo, whole place, cartel. All right.
1: Awesome. Yeah. You know what? Usually I do 20% tip. How about 30% tip? All right, Kip Moore's with us. We'll talk a new album, talk a new song, and new tat.
3: I hear. Yeah.
1: It's on the way. Get more. Hang on.

0: Get more. And last shot with Big D and Bubba as we are coming to you from the Tractor Supply studio for Life Out Here.
1: Get more. And the studio album is called Reason to Believe. The new song is called It's called Levy.
0: This album already is number one in South Africa, just by default.
1: Yeah, you and your South Africa connections. That's wow, 40,000 people.
2: Yeah, I mean, it's.
1: I mean, not. There's more than that in Africa.
0: No, but showing up
1: who went to one of his shows?
0: Yeah, selling out soccer stadiums.
2: Yeah, I mean, it's you know, we'll do arenas in Australia and Europe and UK and the South Africa thing though is I can't. The other places that we've really taken off in has just been years and years of people talking about the live show, because I don't have radio play in Europe and UK and Australia, but I know how good the live show is, and that's what has built the fan base up.
0: That's so great, but, man.
2: Yeah, it's a really cool thing to every time to watch those rooms tick up, and even like Nigel, my agent's like, I don't in all my years of doing this for 25 for CAs, like I don't know if I've ever seen an artist without radio play build their way into these arenas just from the album cuts and the show. But with South Africa, it was all from one radio guy that had, you know, the biggest station stretching in South Africa, and it was a rock and pop station, and he started spinning the Wild Ones record and it just exploded, and it's from the power of radio in South Africa.
1: That's crazy. Well, here is the new one. It's called Levy. It's Kip Moore. We'll talk more Kip on the way.

0: Man, there's a part in that where I'm like, Chip Moore is channeling CCR.
1: Yeah, it is.
0: Like, there's,
2: I love CCR growing up.
0: Yeah, I can hear it.
2: Yeah.
0: That's so good, man.
2: Thank you. Yeah, I mean, I always loved Fogerty for sure. I mean, I grew up a rock and roll baby. I did. You know, yeah. I discovered country when I was 15 years old, riding in the truck with my buddy that was 16, riding a dirt road that was playing. He played the Killing Time record, and then he played a new Brooks and Dunn record, and he played an old Waylon record. And I just was like, man, holy cow. And then a Dave Mason, We Just Disagree, which is still probably my top five songs to go to just to, in certain situations. I'm like, it's just my favorite. But that was kind of the turning point for me where I blended those two.
1: The album is called Reason to Believe, and Kip Moore is our guest. More with the...

0: It is Morgan Wallen and Don't We with Big D and Bubba.
1: Get more. Joining us in studio, the album is called Reason to Believe, and the new song is called Levy. Also touring, going to be on with Cody Johnson next few months, and co-headlining tour with Billy Currington. You guys, that's a perfect mix. The two of you.
2: It's fun, and you forget how many my career has been more of a, at least amongst the fan base, has been about the album cuts. You forget how many hit radio singles Billy Currington has had until it's 15 number ones just.
0: Yeah.
2: And they were big number ones.
1: Yeah, and also kind of like, I feel like he doesn't care. Like he's like, hey man, went number one. He's like, well, all right.
3: Cool.
1: Yeah. All right. And when you hear the songs, like, you know, she turns around and, am I playing tricks on me? Yeah. And she going back my iced tea? My mama. Yeah. I mean, I'm just, he's just like, that's
0: how did you guys end up together?
2: And we do such a different thing, too. Like, I mean, our shows are just.
1: Yours more, more rocking?
2: It's a rock and roll show. I mean, it's the band is just, but it's. He plays these amazing country songs, and we just have a very different thing, but it works, and the fans love it. But we love hanging. I mean, I love hanging out with Billy. I mean, we have coffee together every morning. And,
1: you do?
2: Yeah, every morning we sit outside the bus and have coffee together and just talk life. And yeah, we just kind of
0: go surfing together.
2: Yeah, we've surfed a good bit together in Hawaii through the years, and. We've never really hung out much outside of that, outside of touring or outside of surfing, but he goes to some of the same spots in the wintertime, and I'll just run into him. I'll just be like, he'll see me in the water, I'll see him, and we haven't even, like, texted or anything, and then we're surfing all day together, and we'll go have lunch together. And
1: that's fun, man.
2: Yeah,
0: it's a good life, man.
2: It's cool.
1: So you brought a guitar, but we're not playing. What's the deal on the guitar, Bubba?
2: Oh, yeah, I mean, I was just getting it out of the heat, and then he heard me playing a Tina Turner song in the...
0: Yes.
2: Yeah.
0: Grab it.
4: Yeah, simply the best.
1: Oh,
4: yeah.
1: Will you play it a little bit?
2: I mean, I
0: just
2: can.
0: A little bit.
2: Yeah.
0: It sounded so good because it was the last thing you think Kip Moore is going to step into the studio and play is a Tina Turner song.
4: And I liked
0: song.
4: The arrangement that I heard.
0: Yeah.
2: I just was like, my mom was such a Tina fan growing up. And I just.
0: Does that guitar plug in?
2: Oh, it's good. I'm good. I don't
0: but
2: need to.
0: But does it plug in then?
1: Boy, Kip
0: doesn't have to.
1: Kip just told you he don't want to plug in. Yeah, the nicest.

0: Man.
1: Oh, so good.
2: God.
0: Dude, like, I heard him playing that. I was like, dude, you have to bring the guitar in here. Thank you for doing that.
1: Thank you.
2: What a superpower that is. Are you okay with taking your shirt off?
3: No.
1: The world can't handle all of that.
3: I was waiting on it.
2: Hey, congrats on the. Real quick about your tattoo. I want to make sure we have a nice Brett James.
3: It's BJ and his date of birth and when he's gone and. Yeah, I miss him really bad.
2: Miss him for sure. Kip Moore, the album is called Reason to Believe. That Levy is on there too. Check that out and make sure you check him out on, if you're going to be in South Africa, he's going to be there. Make sure you go check him out on his tour and on stage. It is so good with him and Cody Johnson, also Billy Currington as well. Good to see you again, brother.
3: You too. Always.
2: Thank you, man.
3: Always.
4: Don't wander off. Big D and Bubba will be right back.
2: Hey, it's Big D and Bobby. You hear us talk about lean. It's a supplement that you add it in with your diet and exercise. You know, Bubba's lost almost over 50 pounds in his journey of weight loss. And the thing with lean is it's not an injectable. So if you've got like...
0: No needles. Say it out loud.
2: I don't even like to say it. 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
9: North Country weather.
10: This afternoon will bring partly sunny skies with a chance of a stray shower and a possible rumble of thunder. The high will reach 70. Tonight will be mainly clear and chilly with a low of 37. Tomorrow is expected to be partly sunny and beautiful with a high of 71. With your AccuWeather forecast, I'm meteorologist Joe Lundberg.
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12: 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And you wouldn't have it any other way, right? Good morning. It's Big D and Bubba.

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1: Hey, who's this?
2: Tim calling from Sault Ste. Marie, Michigan here. And how you doing?
0: Good. Hi, Tim. Tim, tell us about yourself.
2: Pardon?
0: Tell us about yourself. What are you into?
2: Oh, short and sweet here. Country music. Bluegrass music, definitely.
0: Yeah.
2: Banjos, fiddles, mandolins, guitars, dobros.
0: Cadillacs.
3: Yeah. That's what I was thinking.
4: Were we all thinking the same thing? That's hive mind.
2: So, yes, that's the musical side of me here. I'm semi-retired. I'm working as a seasonal maintenance man groundskeeper for my apartment right now.
4: No, I bet you see some crazy stuff when you go into people's apartments.
2: I try to avoid that because I'm usually outdoors trimming trees and spreading mulch.
4: Oh, I get you got time to head on over to my place?
0: You know what I love? I love the smell of fresh mulch.
4: The manure?
0: The manure mulch.
4: Oh, yeah, no, me too.
3: It is. It's good.
2: Amen. It is what it is. It has a good, rich, earthy smell to it.
0: Yes.
4: I like you so much.
3: I do, too.
4: I know. He's so cute. It's, and you mix that with, like, fresh-cut grass?
3: Tim, can you call me every morning for a wake-up call?
4: Oh, yeah, he's
3: pleasant. Like my day could not start poorly with you on the other end of a line.
2: Oh, heavens, Carson, you are most gracious and kind. I'm honored.
4: I like this guy. I like him a lot. All right, Tim. Well, thank you for checking in with us, brother.
2: Oh, God bless you. Thank you so much.
4: All right,
2: man. Forward to further conversations. So
0: you
2: thank you much, and y'all have a good day now.
0: You too. Bye-bye.
4: Bye.
2: Bye-bye.

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2: Here's what's happening in North Country News. Residents in Watertown will now have to pay a $3 fee to use city pools this summer due to budget cuts. The change also comes with reduced pool hours and some cuts to playground programs, though one major playground site will remain open. City officials say the adjustments will save about $100,000, while season passes will still be available for families and individuals. Watertown police say two adults are facing child endangerment charges after officers found two boys living in extremely unsafe conditions. Investigators say the apartment on William Street had piles of garbage, spoiled food, pests, and even sewage water from a plumbing issue. They say there were no clear walkways in the home and some beds were covered with trash. Child Protective Services removed the children, and the case is now heading to court. The emergency demolition of the building at 223 J.B. Wise Place in Watertown will cost less than expected. City officials originally estimated up to $800,000, but the updated price is about $450,000. Leaders say that's still a major expense, and the city likely won't recover the money from the property owner, meaning taxpayers will cover the cost. Watertown police say a 22-year-old man was arrested after allegedly pulling a knife during an argument outside the Salvation Army on State Street. Officers say the suspect threatened another man while waiting in line for lunch service. He is now facing weapon charges and is being held in the Jefferson County Jail. Zoo New York has a new river otter named Nash. He's 7 years old and came from another zoo near Albany. He joined the zoo after longtime otter Otis passed away, leaving the remaining otter, Ricky, without a companion. Staff says Nash is settling in well and hope the two otters will soon live together peacefully. With North Country News, I'm Sue Aller.
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10: 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With your AccuWeather forecast, I'm meteorologist Joe Lundberg. 100.

0: Brian says, what does a house wear? A dress.
1: I laughed too hard at that. Lauren says, did you hear about the actor who fell through the floorboards? He was just going through a stage.
0: These are all good. James says, I told my girlfriend she drew her eyebrows too high. She seemed surprised.
1: And Jennifer tweets, I bought the world's worst thesaurus yesterday. Not only is it terrible, it's terrible.
0: All right. Get a good tweet. Tag us. We'll see it. At Big D and Bubba.
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16: This afternoon will bring partly sunny skies with a chance of a stray shower and a possible rumble of thunder. The high will reach 70. Tonight will be mainly clear and chilly with a low of 37. Tomorrow is expected to be partly sunny and beautiful with a high of 71. With your AccuWeather forecast, I'm meteorologist Joe Lundberg.

0: I Never Lie, Zach Top. Thanks again to Kip Moore for hanging out with us today. If you missed the interview, very fun stuff, man. We covered a lot, plus the performance of Simply the Best, the Tina Turner classic, is pretty great. All that is on our socials, YouTube, etc., at Big D and Bubba.
1: Hey, for Father's Day, everyone's looking for a great gift. 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
1: What do you want to ask about graduation, Bubba?
0: I was just wondering if you, like, just thinking back to our childhood, because you and I are the same age, did you have a graduation party?
1: No.
0: I did not.
1: No. We did that project graduation where they lock you in a gym and you have to...
0: Like a lock-in?
1: Yeah.
0: Lock-ins were great.
1: Yeah, it was a project graduation. Went all night long and played some basketball. They had a gym. Play games. You could win prizes. It's like a raffle and that kind of stuff.
2: We had a hypnotist at ours.
1: Wow.
2: Yeah, there were all sorts of weird activities going on there to keep us occupied the night of graduation. We all had parties, though, too.
0: Man, I was going to say, you could totally be occupied the night of graduation.
2: Yeah.
1: Yeah. I always go outside. You can always see the smokers. You know, they go outside smoking.
0: Oh, yeah.
1: And they weren't supposed to be smoking. And then they said, what are you going to do about it? I'm a graduate.
2: I got my diploma.
1: Puff.
0: I went to the bougiest grad party this past weekend. Like, it was totally catered, like with a real chef was there, and they had like the little white coats and the people walking around. Hors d'oeuvre. I'm like, who the heck spends this much money on high school graduation?
2: If you have somebody catering your child's graduation party, I don't feel obligated to give your child a gift. Enough money.
1: Yeah, they got those TikTok videos of the grads showing off all their, you know, at their house, the big parties like that. And
0: yes,
1: it's, you know, like you're saying, it's
0: stupid,
1: it's,
0: man.
1: It's kind of gross. It's kind of like, really?
0: Your child
1: really graduated.
0: Yeah. Literally, that's all. And you're having this giant party. The thing is, we celebrate dumb things all the time now. I mean, we have parties for silly stuff.
1: I don't know. I mean, I don't have a problem with having a party and celebrating them doing it. It's just, like, pare it back. I mean, unless you got money
2: paper
1: to burn.
2: Plates and Solo cups in the backyard.
1: Yeah, dude, come on.
2: That's it.
1: What are we doing?
0: Beanie weenies and those little sandwiches cut up into little triangles.
2: Yeah, I think my dad manned the grill.
0: Yeah, maybe somebody doing that, like turkey and stuff, a little turkey leg.
1: And some Marlboro Reds.

0: As It Pours with Big D and Bubba, 1-800-667-8686.
1: Do you guys get massages very often?
2: No.
3: Literally never.
1: You've never had one?
3: No.
1: Don't.
2: Ever?
1: Don't do it.
3: Every time, I am so uptight. I don't need
1: anybody. Man, me too, right?
3: I don't want a stranger touching me.
1: No.
3: I'm sure it's great. Y'all tell me it's great, but
1: I'm telling you it's not.
3: Okay, thank you.
1: It's not.
3: It's weird.
1: The whole thing is off.
2: Get undressed, get up on the table, and put the little blanket over you.
3: I don't like being undressed when I'm alone.
1: Right.
3: Ugh.
1: My back's been bugging me, so I was like, finally I got to the point where I was like, got this massage therapist. She's great.
3: Yeah.
1: She's really a sweet lady, and she knows what she's doing. Good, strong hands. But I apologized to her for me. I said, I'm so sorry. This has to be disgusting. And she was like, stop it. I go, aww, no, you're massaging a manatee. This is kneading dough. Like, you're trying. It's really hard to find my spine.
2: Like the cat just pushing, you know, the cat just doing the little kneading.
3: She was baking biscuits.
1: At one point, I said, if you have to come off the top, line or whatever you call them. What I'm trying to say, they're top.
2: Top rope?
1: Top rope. I said, man, have at it. And it just hurts. Like, it just hurt. It wasn't one of those good feelings.
2: I like a good massage. Like, I don't like when they say the deep tissue, no. Never say yes to

Wake up, North Country. It's Big D and Bubba time. This is 100.7, the Eagle, waking up North Country.

0: place. I have some problem with the world.
1: Yeah.
0: So I went to have coffee. I'm going through my photos. I'm clearing out stuff that I took, and I'm like, oh, I forgot to talk about this. Look at this. That is me ordering a cappuccino.
1: Your finger barely fits the little teacup.
0: What is wrong? By the way, that's a 12-ounce cup. That is a 12-ounce cup of coffee.
1: But the finger hole is too small.
0: It's too small for my
1: anyone.
0: Finger. It's like, it's...
1: No one could fit their finger through that.
0: Why do they make coffee mugs like that? That's supposed to be a handle.
1: Yeah.
0: You know, hand. The word hand is in handle.
1: Yeah, but not finger. It's not a fingle.
0: I mean, this is a major problem with the world that needs to be addressed.
1: Well, let's just get Congress on that.
0: The only reason, just like they'll fix all the time change stuff, the only reason this has never been addressed before is because I don't think anybody on a platform such as ours, with 17 people listening, has ever brought this up. But that is something that must be fixed.
1: Okay.
0: We need two things to be thought of on this. One is to make them handles for hands, but also maybe there's a way to make mups, which is like a man cup, or a mub, or actually a mug would actually be it. You know, there has to be a way because, like, girl hands and guy hands are different.
1: Okay.
0: And I'm just saying.
1: You feel better?
0: I can't even put one finger into the hole on this stupid cappuccino cup.

0: I got better. 1-800-667-8686 for Big D and Bubba.
1: So when we do the America 250 State Fair, that's going to be on the National Mall. Did you know it's going to be like the Tilt-A-Whirl and all that?
0: Oh, it's going to be like an actual fair, we go to with the kids, with the swings that go in the circles and all that kind of stuff.
1: Right. And the thing goes, you want to go faster? And they play like 80s rock music. It's going to be a legit thing with traditional fair rides and carnies.
0: Wow.
1: Yeah. Games and stuff. And turkey legs. We're going to throw ping pong balls into fish aquariums.
0: Fish fried candy.
1: Yeah, it's going to
0: be all this stuff.
1: Yeah.
0: Fried Snickers bars. Just the whole thing.
1: You know, all the music artists are almost dropping out of the concert thing, except for
0: Flo Rida.
1: No.
0: Didn't he stay in?
1: I don't even know anymore. But Alex is like, okay, I'll play in Iran. I don't care. I'll do it right now. Let's go. I don't care who it is or what. I'm just want to play music. I don't care who's in president. No, I'm doing it for America. I was like, all right, I like that guy. And he also enjoyed over the weekend, all the ones that people on Twitter telling the fake jokes about the Wiggles are out.
0: Like, oh no, the Wiggles are done?
1: What?
0: They're not going to be there?
1: No, Wiggles, they said no. No Wiggles or the Chuck E. Cheese band. They also are out.
0: Oh.
1: Anyways.
0: Jim and the Holograms are not playing.
1: Yeah, what's it, the band from...
0: keep going. Oh, come on.
1: It's the movie.
0: Uh-huh.
1: And he plays, he's like a dream.
0: Eddie and
1: the Cruisers are out. Wow. They're not playing it either. Cool. I know.
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4: North Country weather.
5: This afternoon will bring partly sunny skies with a chance of a stray shower and a possible rumble of thunder. The high will reach 70. Tonight will be mainly clear and chilly with a low of 37. Tomorrow is expected to be partly sunny and beautiful with a high of 71. With your AccuWeather forecast, I'm meteorologist Joe Lundberg. 100.

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1: Good morning. Hey, guys. This is Alan, the triathlete, the one I talked to you about with all the weight loss in the past.
2: Yeah, man. What's going on? How you doing?
1: Well, I am fixing to go this weekend, and it is the official triathlon coming up this weekend.
3: So wow, the day has come.
2: Give us that. For those who don't know, like, what weight did you start at, and, like, what started you on your journey?
1: 285 pounds, lost 110. I was going to be type 2 diabetic, high cholesterol, high blood pressure, all of that.
2: And you're just like, enough's enough.
1: Yes, just that I've had enough's enough. I don't want to be, I'm a critical care paramedic, and I pick up people like this all the time. I'm the youngest person in the nursing home, not in the gym there.
2: there you go.
1: In the gym.
2: Yeah.
3: You kind of messed that up. But you would think after losing all that weight, you would have your routine down.
2: Come on, man. Come on, Alan.
1: Yeah.
2: So you got the so it's happening this weekend.
1: It is happening.
2: Does your diet change this week?
1: It does. Yeah, I'll get the carb load starting Thursday night, which will be about 2 to 3 cups of rice a day with protein and fruit.
3: Man. That's carb loading?
2: Wow, that sounds like
3: it's like Monday.
2: Jeez, rough. Okay, well, man, please, will you take pictures? I know you will. Will you text them to us? Same number you called.
1: Yes.
2: Okay.
1: Yes, I will text you.
2: Sounds good, Alan. We're proud of you, man. Yes. Congratulations.
1: Thank you so much. I appreciate you guys. Like I said, I've been doing 8,500 yards in the pool every week, and running anywhere from 6 to 9 miles every day, and biking 40 to 50, 60 miles every day.
2: Wow.
1: So just I'm in my taper right now, which is the backside of it. I'm done with the built the engine, and now we're ready to move into getting ready to do the race itself.
3: Dude, I am so excited for you. I cannot wait to hear how you do. What happens if you win your age division?
1: Well, then you get qualified for Worlds, which is in Mallorca, Spain.
3: Oh, I hope you win that then.
2: Dude, that's awesome.
1: No, I don't. Yeah, I don't. I don't want to. I'm not going to compete. I'm going there to complete.
2: Oh, I love that for some reason.
1: Yep.
2: All right, Alan. Thank you, man.
1: I'm not going to go out there and blow away. I want to go. This is my first one.
3: Do your best, man.
1: I just want to enjoy every single day of it.
3: That's it.
1: Every
3: do your best.
1: Moment.
3: You've worked hard to get to this point.
2: You've already won. All right, Alan. Thank you, brother.
1: Thanks, guys.
2: See you. Bye-bye.
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1: Hey, it's Big D and Bubba. Coming up on Monday, he's back. Brand new music. Performing in the studio, Kip Moore.
2: 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Man, enjoy your weekend with your friends and family and your pets and your chickens.
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This afternoon will bring partly sunny skies with a chance of a stray shower and a possible rumble of thunder. The high will reach 70. Tonight will be mainly clear and chilly with a low of 37. Tomorrow is expected to be partly sunny and beautiful with a high of 71. With your AccuWeather forecast, I'm meteorologist Joe Lundberg.

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2: North Country weather.
3: This afternoon will bring partly sunny skies with a chance of a stray shower and a possible rumble of thunder. The high will reach 70. Tonight will be mainly clear and chilly with a low of 37. Tomorrow is expected to be partly sunny and beautiful with a high of 71. With your AccuWeather forecast, I'm meteorologist Joe Lundberg. 100.

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Now you have yours. 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
3: North Country weather.
4: This afternoon will bring partly sunny skies with a chance of a stray shower and a possible rumble of thunder. The high will reach 70. Tonight will be mainly clear and chilly with a low of 37. Tomorrow is expected to be partly sunny and beautiful with a high of 71. With your AccuWeather forecast, I'm meteorologist Joe Lundberg. 100.

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14: This afternoon will bring partly sunny skies with a chance of a stray shower and a possible rumble of thunder. The high will reach 70. Tonight will be mainly clear and chilly with a low of 37. Tomorrow is expected to be partly sunny and beautiful with a high of 71. With your AccuWeather forecast, I'm meteorologist Joe Lundberg. 100.

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9: North Country weather.
10: This afternoon will bring partly sunny skies with a chance of a stray shower and a possible rumble of thunder. The high will reach 70. Tonight will be mainly clear and chilly with a low of 37. Tomorrow is expected to be partly sunny and beautiful with a high of 71. With your AccuWeather forecast, I'm meteorologist Joe Lundberg. 100.

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3: North Country weather.
4: Tonight will be mainly clear and chilly with a low of 38. Tomorrow is expected to be partly sunny and beautiful with a high of 72. Tomorrow night will be partly cloudy with a low of 45. Wednesday will be nice with sunshine and a high of 72. With your AccuWeather forecast, I'm meteorologist Joe Lundberg. 100.

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1: Hey, it's Big D and Bubba. Once again, thanks to Kip Moore for hanging out with us and performing on the show. 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
2: Tomorrow, WWE icon Braun Strowman will be joining us. 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I'm going to watch the show. 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

Tonight will be mainly clear and chilly with a low of 38. Tomorrow is expected to be partly sunny and beautiful with a high of 72. Tomorrow night will be partly cloudy with a low of 45. Wednesday will be nice with sunshine and a high of 72. With your AccuWeather forecast, I'm meteorologist Joe Lundberg. 100.

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6: North Country weather.
7: Tonight will be mainly clear and chilly with a low of 38. Tomorrow is expected to be partly sunny and beautiful with a high of 72. Tomorrow night will be partly cloudy with a low of 45. Wednesday will be nice with sunshine and a high of 72. With your AccuWeather forecast, I'm meteorologist Joe Lundberg.

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9: North Country weather.
10: Tonight will be mainly clear and chilly with a low of 38. Tomorrow is expected to be partly sunny and beautiful with a high of 72. Tomorrow night will be partly cloudy with a low of 45. Wednesday will be nice with sunshine and a high of 72. With your AccuWeather forecast, I'm meteorologist Joe Lundberg.

T-top jack in her cherry coat town. 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
1: Hey there, it's Elena. Welcome to a brand new week of Backstage Country with a brand new host. He has won 4 CMA awards, picked up his second ACM award last month. He's got 6 number one songs, became a TV star as part of the CBS series Marshals, and is continuing on with that title as the newest judge on The Voice. Welcome back, Riley Green. 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
4: North Country weather.
5: Tonight will be mainly clear and chilly with a low of 38. Tomorrow is expected to be partly sunny and beautiful with a high of 72. Tomorrow night will be partly cloudy with a low of 45. Wednesday will be nice with sunshine and a high of 72. With your AccuWeather forecast, I'm meteorologist Joe Lundberg.

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2: North Country weather.
7: Tonight will be mainly clear and chilly with a low of 38. Tomorrow is expected to be partly sunny and beautiful with a high of 72. Tomorrow night will be partly cloudy with a low of 45. Wednesday will be nice with sunshine and a high of 72. With your AccuWeather forecast, I'm meteorologist Joe Lundberg.

0: 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Hey, how you doing? Yeah, I know, it's Monday. Ugh. We're going to get through this nonsense together. My name is Dusty Mac. Change my mind, Riley Green, here on The Eagle.
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2: Tomorrow, WWE icon Braun Strowman will be joining us. 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
3: North Country weather.
4: Tonight will be mainly clear and chilly with a low of 38. Tomorrow is expected to be partly sunny and beautiful with a high of 72. Tomorrow night will be partly cloudy with a low of 45. Wednesday will be nice with sunshine and a high of 72. With your AccuWeather forecast, I'm meteorologist Joe Lundberg.

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Your lipstick stained every coffee cup that I got in this house. 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
6: North Country weather.
7: Tonight will be mainly clear and chilly with a low of 38. Tomorrow is expected to be partly sunny and beautiful with a high of 72. Tomorrow night will be partly cloudy with a low of 45. Wednesday will be nice with sunshine and a high of 72. With your AccuWeather forecast, I'm meteorologist Joe Lundberg.

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Yeah, 2 hours without any commercials. We do it every weekday afternoon, only on The Eagle. Gotta go.

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1: Hey there, it's Elena. 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He has won 4 CMA awards, picked up his second ACM award last month. He's got 6 number one songs, became a TV star as part of the CBS series Marshals, and is continuing on with that title as the newest judge on The Voice. Welcome back, Riley Green. 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
3: North Country weather.
4: Tonight will be mainly clear and chilly with a low of 38. Tomorrow is expected to be partly sunny and beautiful with a high of 72. Tomorrow night will be partly cloudy with a low of 45. Wednesday will be nice with sunshine and a high of 72. With your AccuWeather forecast, I'm meteorologist Jason Caterina. 100.

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0: 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If your birthday is on that month, text us at 226-3245. 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
3: 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Continental Army General Lord Sterling is inspecting America.

0: river defenses in the Hudson Highlands, and he does not love what he sees. Fort Constitution looks expensive, scattered, and in his words, picturesque, more than powerful. Translation, pretty fort. Big problem, because the Hudson River is the jackpot, and if America can't hold it and the British take it, they can split New England from the rest of the colonies. And while soldiers hammer away on those defenses, rumors are flying through taverns, docks, and city streets that something massive is coming from Philadelphia. Just 6 days from now, Congress will hear the words that change everything. Free and independent states.
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7: North Country weather.
8: Tonight will be mainly clear and chilly with a low of 38. Tomorrow is expected to be partly sunny and beautiful with a high of 72. Tomorrow night will be partly cloudy with a low of 45. Wednesday will be nice with sunshine and a high of 72. With your AccuWeather forecast, I'm meteorologist Jason Caterina. 100.

0: New Country 100.7 The Eagle. My name is Dusty Mack. It is Monday. I'm looking at the extended forecast. This week is going to look really nice. Couple of days really nice. I mean, the work week is going to be really nice, and then supposedly AccuWeather is saying that this weekend is going to rain. Ugh, please. Seriously, why does that, you know, there ought to be a law. If it rains on the weekend, then, you know, you get a day off during the week. I like that rule. Okay. Can we get that one legislated somehow or another? All right, stand by. I don't have any control over the weather, but I do have control over the commercials. We're going to turn them off and do 20 in a row right after we do this.
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3: Tomorrow, WWE icon Braun Strowman will be joining us. He's got a TV show and a halves with him eating a lot of food. I'm going to watch the show. I want to see that, of course. Bless your tasty tweets. We'll see you tomorrow with Big D and Bubba.
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2: North Country weather.
10: Tonight will be mainly clear and chilly with a low of 38. Tomorrow is expected to be partly sunny and beautiful with a high of 72. Tomorrow night will be partly cloudy with a low of 45. Wednesday will be nice with sunshine and a high of 72. With your AccuWeather forecast, I'm meteorologist Jason Caterina. 100.7.

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Tonight will be mainly clear and chilly with a low of 38. Tomorrow is expected to be partly sunny and beautiful with a high of 72. Tomorrow night will be partly cloudy with a low of 45. Wednesday will be nice with sunshine and a high of 72. With your AccuWeather forecast, I'm meteorologist Jason Catarina. 100.

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Tonight will be mainly clear and chilly with a low of 38. Tomorrow is expected to be partly sunny and beautiful with a high of 72. Tomorrow night will be partly cloudy with a low of 45. Wednesday will be nice with sunshine and a high of 72. With your AccuWeather forecast, I'm meteorologist Jason Catarina.

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Tonight will be mainly clear and chilly with a low of 38. Tomorrow is expected to be partly sunny and beautiful with a high of 72. Tomorrow night will be partly cloudy with a low of 45. Wednesday will be nice with sunshine and a high of 72. With your AccuWeather forecast, I'm meteorologist Jason Catarina. 100.3.

0: 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We're getting closer to giving away $100 in gas. You can start on Friday, April 3rd. 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
0: 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If your birthday is on that month, text us at 226-3245. 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And then every Friday at 5 p.m., we'll draw a winner who gets $100 in gas. 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

0: It's Big D and Bubba. Once again, thanks to Kip Moore for hanging out with us and performing on the show. Great interview, cool performance. 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
1: Tomorrow, WWE icon Braun Strowman will be joining us. He's got a TV show and a half with him eating a lot of food in the show. I'm going to watch the show. I want to see that, of course. Bless your tasty tweets. We'll see you tomorrow with Big D and Bubba.

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5: North Country weather.
6: Tonight will be mainly clear and chilly with a low of 38. Tomorrow is expected to be partly sunny and beautiful with a high of 72. Tomorrow night will be partly cloudy with a low of 45. Wednesday will be nice with sunshine and a high of 72. With your AccuWeather forecast, I'm meteorologist Jason Katerina. 100.

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Dusty Mac here. I appreciate you listening to The Eagle. Big D and Bubba, get your day going tomorrow morning. Now, you know, most people are good. Some people are downright jerks. But Luke Bryan says it.

0: 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You can start on Friday, April 3rd. 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
13: Overnight will be mainly clear and chilly with a low of 39. Tuesday will be partly sunny and beautiful with a high of 72. Tuesday night will be partly cloudy with a low of 45. Wednesday will be nice with sunshine and a high of 72. With your AccuWeather forecast, I'm meteorologist Jason Caterina.
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2: 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Welcome to a brand new week of Backstage Country with a brand new host. He has won 4 CMA awards, picked up his second ACM award last month. He's got 6 number one songs, became a TV star as part of the CBS series Marshals, and is continuing on with that title as the newest judge on The Voice. Welcome back, Riley Green. Hi.
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1: It's always a good feeling when you complete an album. 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And
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0: Kelly Green is your host this week. I'm Elena. It's Backstage Country, and we got to play your new song, Think As You Drunk, which is very exciting, especially considering a lot of us had no idea, pretty much all of us, that you had something new coming this way. But that, yeah, of course, makes us all wonder, like, where are you at in the creative process? Where are you at with the album? Tell me what you can.
1: So we got the album done. We're going to be putting out some songs off the album kind of sporadically, sort of like a surprise, kind of like this one. Until the album comes out, we're going to announce the release date.

0: It's always a good feeling when you complete an album. You know, you turn it in, you're done with it, you know it's there, you kind of get to live with it a little bit. And I'm excited about having new music when I'm on the road, because that's the best, you know, it's the best time to try it out, is to go play it live. So I'm excited about having all this, and it lines up well with the tour, the Cowboys Against Tour. It's just fun to be out on the road with new music.
1: That instant, just knowing exactly what the fans think and feel, has got to be the coolest thing ever.
0: Yeah, you know, when you write a song and you perform it for the first time, you're looking for the reaction of fans, whether somebody kind of holds a beer up in the air or they go to get another beer.
1: Right.
0: You know, like there's a fine line between the two, and that's the best gauge for me, is to play live.
1: So, Riley, when did you know that this project was done? Because I imagine that's kind of a hard thing to decide.
0: Well, you start talking about how many songs to put on a record. I feel like there's a kind of a sweet spot in there. I always just try to have all of my bases covered with the types of songs. You know, I think what was so great about Don't Mind If I Do is that it had a lot of different types of songs on it. And, you know, you kind of want to take people on a musical journey, even though people don't really listen to CDs anymore front to back like I did when I was growing up. But still, it's just, I like to have a summertime kind of fun anthem and a beach song and something that'll make you cry. And, you know, every once in a while sneak a love song in there. So I think that's how I knew, is when I listened to it and said, man, this has really got a lot of stuff on it.
1: So what do you want people to walk away with when they finish? Because I think that everybody is going to listen to this front to back. So once they finished it, what do you want them to walk away feeling or thinking, or what's your hope?
0: Well, honestly, I always just try to continue to do what got me here, whatever that is. Whatever I've done right in my songwriting, I want people to hear songs lyrically and think, that's a Riley Green song. He wrote that, you know. And so I talk about where I'm from, my family and values and those kind of things. And then I also want people to think that I'm trying something a little new. You know, I always want to push the envelope a little bit and get out of my comfort zone. And worst way was me doing that. You know, I've never written a lot of love songs, and that was a little forward, you know, and it worked out really well. So I feel like always pushing myself a little bit stylistically is going to be something I want to do as well.
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3: weather. Overnight will be mainly clear and chilly with a low of 39. Tuesday will be partly sunny and beautiful with a high of 72. Tuesday night will be partly cloudy with a low of 45. Wednesday will be nice with sunshine and a high of 72. With your AccuWeather forecast, I'm meteorologist Jason Caterina. 100.7 The
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icon Braun Strowman will be joining us. He's got a TV show and a half with him eating a lot of food. In the I'm going to watch the show. I want to see that, of course. Bless your tasty tweets. We'll see you tomorrow with Big D and Bubba.

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0: It's Backstage Country. I'm Elena. We got Riley Green hosting right now. And do you ever look at like your streaming numbers and stuff and like see or the analytics and see where your songs are streaming well and like see something that really surprised you?
1: I don't know where the analytics button is at. I have looked it up. I've looked at where some of my streams come from, and I remember seeing that Sydney was like the top third, like the third city. Which
0: Whoa.
1: Is crazy because it was like Atlanta, Houston, Sydney, you know. And, you know, Australia's always been up there, which is why we went in the first place, was that we looked at those numbers. And so it's definitely helpful to see that you have fans and you have an audience in places you haven't necessarily been.
0: Yeah. Well, and you have fans literally all over the world, as it's very much proven. But those coffee shop days of playing and not for a lot of people, do you have a show that you look back at and it was like the most humbling show ever?
1: You know, most of them were pretty humbling for a long time. I've never thought I was a great singer, so it was one of those things where, and I had a lot of buddies that played, you know, in the same kind of circuit, I guess, of bars that I would go see that were really talented singers.
0: Mm-hmm.
1: And I had to figure out something I could do so people would stay and not, like, just leave when I got up there. So I think songwriting was how I got a little bit of confidence that I could go, I was the only person that could write a song, you know, like a specific song from my eyes, and I was the only one that could come up with that, and that was the only way I could set myself apart. So I started doing that, and a lot of them were goofy songs, to start off, but yeah, there were several where I had to go and try to win the crowd over, you know, that people were just kind of like, who the heck is this guy, you know?
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11: Night will be partly cloudy with a low of 45. Wednesday will be nice with sunshine and a high of 72. With your AccuWeather forecast, I'm meteorologist Jason Caterina. 100.7
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